0: I'm going back. I might never see you again.
1: Don't talk that way, Sandy.
0: But it's true. I've just had the best summer of my life, and now I have to go away. It isn't fair. Danny, is this the end?
1: Of course not. It's only the beginning.